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1: 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Memories bring back, memories bring back your. I guess I kinda like the way you know, know the pain.
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